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0: What a happy day, yeah.
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May Adonai bless you and keep you. May Adonai shine his face upon you and be gracious to you. 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